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4: The Weather Channel forecast for the Midlands calls for sunshine. Mother Nature's rolling this out for the next week and a half. Temperatures are going to flirt with 90 degrees and then back off with highs only in the 60s with the sunshine this weekend. Until then, overnight tonight, look for some patchy fog forming, a low of 57. Sunny for your day tomorrow, 87 degrees for a high and near 90 on Wednesday. I'm meteorologist Tom Sater from the Weather Channel.

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That way you can't really figure out what the heck's going on. 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
6: The Weather Channel forecast for the Midlands calls for sunshine. Mother Nature's rolling this out for the next week and a half. Temperatures are going to flirt with 90 degrees and then back off with highs only in the 60s with the sunshine this weekend. Until then, overnight tonight, look for some patchy fog forming, a low of 57. Sunny for your day tomorrow, 87 degrees for a high and near 90 on Wednesday. I'm meteorologist Tom Sater from the Weather Channel.
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5: The Weather Channel forecast for the Midlands calls for sunshine. Mother Nature's rolling this out for the next week and a half. Temperatures are going to flirt with 90 degrees and then back off with highs only in the 60s with the sunshine this weekend. Until then, overnight tonight, look for some patchy fog forming, a low of 57. Sunny for your day tomorrow, 87 degrees for a high and near 90 on Wednesday. I'm meteorologist Tom Sater from the Weather Channel.
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4: The Weather Channel forecast for the Midlands calls for sunshine. Mother Nature's rolling this out for the next week and a half. Temperatures are going to flirt with 90 degrees and then back off with highs only in the 60s with the sunshine this weekend. Until then, overnight tonight, look for some patchy fog forming, a low of 57. Sunny for your day tomorrow, 87 degrees for a high and near 90 on Wednesday. I'm meteorologist Tom Sater from the Weather Channel.
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3: The Weather Channel forecast for the Midlands calls for sunshine. Mother Nature's rolling this out for the next week and a half. Temperatures are going to flirt with 90 degrees and then back off with highs only in the 60s with the sunshine this weekend. Until then, overnight tonight, look for some patchy fog forming, a low of 57. Sunny for your day tomorrow, 87 degrees for a high and near 90 on Wednesday. I'm meteorologist Tom Sater from the Weather Channel.
0: 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Well, we're back and we brought music. Z95. Here's that music we brought.

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And then show them that fifth ace you've been holding up your sleeve. Z95, we play everything.

The devil went down to Georgia. He was looking for a soul to steal. He was in a bind because he was way behind and he was willing to make a deal. When he came across this young man sawing on a fiddle and playing it hot, and the devil jumped up on a hickory stump and said, "Boy, let me tell you what. I guess you didn't know it, but I'm a fiddle player too. And if you'd care to take a dare, I'll make a bet with you. Now you play pretty good fiddle, boy, but give the devil his due. 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

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And then a band of demons joined in.

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Johnny said, "Devil, just come on back if you ever want to try again. 'Cause I told you once, you son of a gun, I'm..."

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1: The Weather Channel forecast for the Midlands calls for sunshine. Mother Nature's rolling this out for the next week and a half. Temperatures are going to flirt with 90 degrees and then back off with highs only in the 60s with the sunshine this weekend. Until then, overnight tonight, look for some patchy fog forming, a low of 57. Sunny for your day tomorrow, 87 degrees for a high and near 90 on Wednesday. I'm meteorologist Tom Sater from the Weather Channel.
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1: The Weather Channel forecast for the Midlands calls for sunshine. Mother Nature's rolling this out for the next week and a half. Temperatures are going to flirt with 90 degrees and then back off with highs only in the 60s with the sunshine this weekend. Until then, overnight tonight, look for some patchy fog forming, a low of 57. Sunny for your day tomorrow, 87 degrees for a high and near 90 on Wednesday. I'm meteorologist Tom Sater from the Weather Channel.
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1: The Weather Channel forecast for the Midlands calls for sunshine. Mother Nature's rolling this out for the next week and a half. Temperatures are going to flirt with 90 degrees and then back off with highs only in the 60s with the sunshine this weekend. Until then, overnight tonight, look for some patchy fog forming, a low of 57. Sunny for your day tomorrow, 87 degrees for a high and near 90 on Wednesday. I'm meteorologist Tom Sater from the Weather Channel.
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0: 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It's what we live for. Well, that and tacos. Mmm, aren't tacos the best? Z95. 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
3: The Weather Channel forecast for the Midlands calls for sunshine. Mother Nature's rolling this out for the next week and a half. Temperatures are going to flirt with 90 degrees and then back off with highs only in the 60s with the sunshine this weekend. Until then, overnight tonight, look for some patchy fog forming, a low of 57. Sunny for your day tomorrow, 87 degrees for a high and near 90 on Wednesday. I'm meteorologist Tom Sater from the Weather Channel.
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wait, we just learned that White Claw already has alcohol in it, which explains a lot. 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
2: The Weather Channel forecast for the Midlands calls for sunshine. Mother Nature's rolling this out for the next week and a half. Temperatures are going to flirt with 90 degrees and then back off with highs only in the 60s with the sunshine this weekend. Until then, overnight tonight, look for some patchy fog forming, a low of 57. Sunny for your day tomorrow, 87 degrees for a high and near 90 on Wednesday. I'm meteorologist Tom Sater from the Weather Channel.
3: 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Here's that music we brought.

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6: Weather channel forecast for the Midlands. Well, we hold on to summer here through the end of the week, and then a taste of fall comes into the forecast for the weekend. Temperatures will cool into the 60s for daytime highs and nighttime lows in the 40s this weekend. 87 here today, sunshine, a clear sky tonight at 61. Sunny tomorrow, high tomorrow near 90, and around 90 Thursday with sunshine. Richard DeWedding at the Weather Channel.
7: All right, you heard the man. Not bad. Anyway, 6:44, our time rolling along here on this Tuesday morning. Good morning, Tumner Show. Hey, if you got time and want to run outside and look to the east, still may be able to see the SpaceX launch going on out there. I set my head outside a minute ago, and lo and behold, you can see the SpaceX rocket. I guess it's the rocket or the booster going overhead, and beautiful sight. Actually got a couple pictures of it. Looks pretty cool out there right now. 60 degrees out there currently. Again, next hour we'll check on the weather forecast from Weather Channel folks once again. In the meantime, we got some stuff going on here today. Got our friends in the Sumter School District going to be coming by. Also, our friend Jeff Reed coming by with At Your Service Home Healthcare. He's putting on the Sumter Wellness Expo. That's going to be coming up in November. And we'll be hearing about that a little bit later on this morning as well. Plus, we got our birthday club, got our spotlight on stupid, got our random facts of the day. And, of course, we have our good news stories that are making the rounds here for you today. A bridal shop owner in California is giving a bride-to-be a free wedding dress after a stranger ruined her marriage proposal. You may have heard about this earlier this month when an angry woman interrupted a wedding proposal and started yelling hateful things. After seeing the video, the owner of St. Clark Bridal Suite in Monrovia offered the bride a wedding gown free of charge. The bride said she was overwhelmed and grateful for the unexpected gift. And a lifelong fan of Randall from Monsters, Inc. finally got to meet Steve Buscemi, who voices the character in the Pixar movie. Her name is Nikki Sauceda, and she has autism. And she said her special interests are Randall and Steve Buscemi. So when she got to meet Steve in person recently, she was overjoyed. She showed him pictures of her collection of more than 400 Randall-themed items. All right. And what started as one little lemonade stand in Ohio has grown into a charity effort that's received more than $5 million in donations and supplies to children in need. A girl named Peyton Obert launched the project in 2018 after wanting to give back to hospitalized kids. Her first stand raised $768. Today, Peyton's lemonade stand organizes hundreds of young volunteers across several states, providing toys, food, clothing, books, and school supplies to families facing a tough time. This year's event alone raised $170,000 in just a few hours. How about that? All right, my friends, there you go. There's some stuff for you. We'll take a break. We come back more for you on this Tuesday morning. This is Good Morning Sumter right here on Z95.
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stray cats for you there. Anyway, it's, 6:57, our time, rolling along here on this Tuesday morning. Good morning, Sumter Show. Derek Burris here with you, and hope you're having a pretty cool day. You know, it's hard to get politicians to agree on, anything these days, but there's one issue with some strong bipartisan support, and that's keeping AM radio in new cars. And for a few years, automakers have been trying to phase out AM radio, possibly for space, but mostly to be cheap. And AM radio adds less than 0.1% to the cost of building a typical new car, but it adds up when you're making millions of them. Also, some companies like Tesla, Volkswagen, and Volvo have been nixing AM radios from electric vehicles and plug-in hybrids because EV motors can affect the sound, making it sound really staticky. But legislation is working its way through Congress that would require all new cars to have an AM radio. Backers say it's critical to guaranteeing all Americans still have a way to access emergency information, among other things. And Congress has been kicking around radio-related bills for years, but right now experts say there's overwhelming support from both sides of the aisle. It's already passed in the House and is expected to cruise through the Senate by the end of the year. AM radio is still used by more than 4,000 stations across the country. That includes sports and talk radio, as well as religious programming and foreign language news, sports, and music. 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How about that? All right. Here you go. There's some stuff for you. We will take a break. We come back. Birthday Club on the way. Got our spotlight on stupid. Got our random facts of the day for you. Also, we get a visit with our friends in the Sumter School District. They're going to be coming by. And later on this morning, we'll be talking with Jeff Reed from At Your Service Home Healthcare about the Sumter Wellness Expo that's coming up in November. All that and more on tap is your Tuesday morning. It's Good Morning Sumter right here on Z95.

0: Pink. 7:19 our time, rolling along here on this Tuesday morning. Good morning, Sumter Show. Derek Burris here with you. I hope you're having a wonderful day today. Time for the birthday club, and we got a couple birthdays here for you today. Want to say happy birthday to Shanice Miller. Shanice Miller with a birthday today. So, Shanice, happy birthday to you. Also with a birthday today, Lindsay Schmidt. Lindsay Schmidt with a birthday today. So, Lindsay, happy birthday to you. So, Shanice, Lindsay, both your names go into the hopper. Of course, on Friday's show at the end of the week here, we'll be doing our end of the week drawing. As for our bag of swag and goodies, we'll draw from all the names we end up announcing this week, yesterday through this coming Sunday. And remember, if you got a weekend birthday falls on Saturday or Sunday, we'll always announce those on Friday morning. Also, a little extra added bonus for you. If we announce your name in the birthday club, that means you're automatically entered into our end of the month drawing, and that's going to be for a $250 gift card to Heinz Furniture and Bedding, 3602 Broad Street Extension, right here in Sumter. But remember, you can't win if you ain't in. So send along that birthday information. We give you a number of ways to get in touch with us. 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Our page will pop up. Like and follow us. Then you can send us a message via Facebook's Messenger. Or if you'd like to, just pick a phone, give us a call at 803-775-2321, then extension 0. And if you call in, do that between 9 a.m. and 5:30, Monday through Friday. Now remember, you can send in your own name. That's cool. You can send in your spouse, parent, child, grandparent, cousin, coworker, next door neighbor, whoever, as long as they live here in our listening area. Happy birthday to Shanice Miller and Lindsay Schmidt. Both of them celebrating a birthday today. Ladies, I hope both of you have a good day today. All right, birthday club done. Time now for the Spotlight on Stupid.
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0: All right, here we go. A 55-year-old former professor at Malachester College in Minnesota named Paul Fisher. Well, he was arrested for spilling urine on a student's backpack. He taught biology, but it wasn't wild animal pee. It was his. The female student noticed the spill on her bag, realized what it was, and alerted the authorities. There was an investigation, and Professor Fisher became a suspect. He later told the police that he had developed a habit of relieving himself in cups and then dumping it out in trash cans and in science lab sinks. He said he must have accidentally spilled some on the backpack while trying to dispose of it. Well, the cops aren't buying it. There have been 6 previous complaints of pee being found around the school science center, in bottles, and even in inside other professors' decorations, whatever that means. By the way, he is no longer a professor there. Fisher was charged with a felony and is looking at up to 5 years in prison and $10,000 in fines. Good heavens. All right, there's Spotlight on Stupid for today. Time now for our random facts of the day. Always enjoy bringing you these little nuggets of knowledge every morning here at this time. The Major League Baseball, the NBA, the NFL, and NHL each have exactly one team whose name follows this pattern. Blank ETS in the name. ETS. Baseball has the Mets, M-E-T-S. Basketball has the Nets. And both football and hockey have the Jets. And there are only 2 pairs of escalators in the entire state of Wyoming. They're both in Banks and Casper, Wyoming. And the guy who started the tradition of holding up John 3:16 signs at football games in the 1980s, remember him? Always wore a tie-dyed shirt, and he had a tie-dyed afro wig that he wore. Well, he's now serving 3 life sentences for taking a maid hostage at a hotel. And the first phone book was published in New Haven, Connecticut in 1878. Only had 50 numbers in it. That was for all 50 people who had phones back then. All right. There you go. There are your random facts for today. We'll take a break. We come back. Our friends in the Sumter School District are going to join us. A little bit later on this morning, we'll be talking with Jeff Reed. He's with the Sumter Health and Wellness Expo. And, of course, he's also with At Your Service Home Health Care and Reliable Medical. But he's doing a nice little thing here for seniors and veterans in our community. We'll be hearing about that a little bit later on this morning. All that more on tap is your Tuesday. It's Good Morning Sumter right here on Z95.
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0: All right, 7:30 our time as promised. Our good friends from the Sumter School District, Shelley Galloway, their spokesperson here this morning. How are you?
8: I'm doing great, Derek. How are you?
0: I'm good, good, good. You guys having a good day today?
8: We are. Our teachers and students had yesterday off for fall break.
0: Oh, yeah, that's right. Well, I guess what coincides with Columbus Day?
8: It does. And so I did work. So if you're 233 or 240, you have to take a vacation day. So I decided to save that day. And it was a quiet day. I was able to get a lot done.
0: Yeah.
8: So, yeah, okay. I like days like that.
0: All right. Very good. Brought a guest here this morning.
8: I did. We are continuing our awesome spotlight and excellence. And today we have Irina Zaif. She is the Teacher of the Year at High Hills Elementary School. She is also a finalist for District Teacher of the Year, so she is nothing but exceptional. And so welcome, Irina.
0: Irina Zaif, welcome back.
9: You're, good morning, everyone.
0: You're what we call a repeat offender here. You've been here before.
9: I have.
0: Yeah. How you doing?
9: Doing well, thank you.
0: Good. How are things out at High Hills?
9: Rolling into very exciting weeks.
0: Yeah.
9: We have a lot of fall events coming up.
0: Yeah.
9: And specifically, my program is getting ready for two of those.
0: Okay.
9: We're getting ready for Veterans Day.
0: All right.
9: Then rolling into the holiday season.
0: Oh, that's right. Yeah. And tell us what you got going on.
9: Well, my course is preparing the Veterans Day program. Mm-hmm. And we have a school program. We will visit the Patriots Village. And on Veterans Day, we are singing at a courthouse.
0: Oh, very good. You're going to be at the ceremony down there.
9: Correct. Right after the parade.
0: I will be there.
9: Looking forward to
0: seeing
9: it.
0: So I have to check that out because I'm going to emcee the parade once again. Awesome. It's always on the 11th. And I think, if I'm not mistaken, this year it is on a Wednesday. So
9: that's correct.
0: Yep. It's on a Wednesday this year. So, well, very good. We'll look forward to seeing the High Hills course. How many students in your course?
9: 34.
0: How many students total at the school, you know?
9: About 400.
0: Yeah, that's pretty good. That's a nice size school. That's a nice facility there. I've been out there before.
9: Yes.
0: So, yeah. Very good. Well, what else are you guys studying right now out at High Hills, or what are you working with?
9: Well, both. At High Hills, we have two grades, and they're both just starting to dive into more music with instruments.
0: Oh, okay. Now, what instruments do they play at that age?
9: My fourth graders will learn more about and on the called Orff barred instruments. Mm-hmm. So it's percussion, pitched percussion.
0: Okay.
9: You can play harmony or melody on them.
0: All right.
9: So it's not only triangles and tambourines anymore. And throughout the year, they learn to play different parts and layers, basically, and layer them up like a sandwich.
0: Okay.
9: At different levels and different richness.
0: Okay.
9: And by pitch split into different stations and groups.
0: I know nothing about music, but I will take your word for all that.
8: I think
0: because
8: Derek should be a special guest in your classroom.
0: When I was in, I guess, I don't know, third or fourth grade, they gave us one of these recorders.
8: Yes.
0: It looked like a flute. You know what I'm talking about?
9: Oh, I do.
0: Do they still use those? Do they teach kids on these things anymore?
9: Oh, yes, they do.
0: I know it drove many a parent crazy going home and having to play hot cross buns on that thing.
9: Mine don't go home.
0: Oh.
9: Yes, we're very mindful about how we use our time in class.
0: Uh-huh.
9: But in fourth grade, they do a unit on recorders. And in fifth grade, they transition to so-called nouveau instruments.
0: Okay.
9: Which are instruments that are transitioning them to band instruments, which then in sixth grade is their voice.
0: Okay. Well, that's pretty cool, though. I mean, I'm glad to see that we make an emphasis on that. And you can identify. I mean, I guess you got some kids like me that had absolutely no musical aptitude, no matter what. I wish I did, but I don't. But then you got other kids that, man, they're just naturals at it. Yeah, and you can identify those kids. You kind of try to maybe usher those maybe toward, you know, going further with their music.
9: Well, Central School District has traditionally developed a program that caters to those students.
0: Uh-huh.
9: And specifically, we're just opening the screening process and application process for the REACH program in the summer, which is a 3-week-long program for so-called gifted and talented.
0: Right.
9: And either teachers or parents can recommend students to be screened to go into a workshop, like you mentioned.
0: I got you. Well, I was neither gifted nor talented. So, I think that if you can identify this, because I know that we have some phenomenal musicians in the Sumter School District. We saw some of them at the Easting Festival.
9: Yes,
0: had the Sumter High School. They had their show choir.
9: Indeed.
0: Out there. They were phenomenal. And, but I know a lot of these kids, you know, play instruments and all as well, too. So, how'd you get into music? By the way, where are you from?
9: I'm from Slovenia, Europe.
0: Yeah.
9: And I've been in music programs since age six.
0: Six?
9: Yes.
0: Is your family musical?
9: It is from where I'm from. Almost everybody has about 6 years of finished music schooling.
0: Really?
9: Official music schooling completed, yes.
0: How about if you're like me, though, and you have no aptitude for that? You still have to take that?
9: Oh, I suspect there is quite some aptitude.
0: I don't know. I have none. I wish I did. And both of my kids, you know, gravitated toward that. But their mom's side of the family was very musical. Mine is not.
9: In music, you have very different spectrums of what you may be interested in or pulled into which direction.
0: Right.
9: And piano is very different from a violin.
0: Oh, yeah.
9: Or a trumpet. So sometimes I actually started on a woodwind track. But I graduated in strings.
0: Yeah. All right. Well, listen, I congratulations on being the Teacher of the Year for High Hills. You're also in the running for Teacher of the Year. Tell us about that.
9: Thank you. It was a great honor to be on the Teacher Honor Roll. And I was nominated along with our District Teacher of the Year, Lauren Hansen. We have worked together as well.
0: Mm-hmm.
9: So it is a privilege to work with her and our current chair.
0: Okay.
9: Yes, Miss. Yes.
0: All right. Well, very good. Well, good to have you with us here today. And congratulations and good luck in the classroom.
9: Thank you very much.
0: The rest of the year, especially with the Veterans Day. We'll see you at the Veterans Day ceremony.
9: We'll be there.
0: On November 11th, downtown Sumter. Free vet. All right. Shelley, another good guest here this morning.
8: Yeah. So you talk about aptitude. I had the opportunity to observe Ms. Abe's classroom, and absolutely amazing in how music comes alive. It was so visual. There's music everywhere, different realms of, you know, the instruments and how you can play and how she teaches. And it just makes it come alive. And so you are responsible for our future musicians. I mean, you hit the nail on the head when you said that we have phenomenal talent. We are known not only locally, but statewide and nationwide. So you help shape those lives. So congratulations to you. You are a phenomenal educator. And so you make a difference every day. And I want you to know that you're outstanding.
0: Two thumbs up.
8: Yes.
9: Thank you both of you.
0: Yeah.
8: Okay.
0: All right, Shelley, got a few announcements. Got a couple of minutes left.
8: Okay. Well, our Sumter School District Teacher Forum is sponsoring the Books and Bears Drive. This is their first service project for the year. And this benefits the Children's Hospital and other local organizations as well. But last year they did take the Books and Bears to a hospital in Columbia. And so we are asking for community members and employees to donate new children's books and new teddy bears to help bring comfort, courage, and joy to children who are in the hospital. And so you can drop those off at any one of our schools and also at the district office. I'll have a collection box as well. But again, Books and Bears drive throughout the month of October.
0: Okay.
8: This Friday, our Title I department is sponsoring T3, and that's called Trunks, Treats, and Treasures. So all of our Title I schools will be at Hillcrest Middle School on the track, and they set up a tent, and they have candy, they have informational supplies, books, and school supplies for our children as they come through in a safe way to trick-or-treat and also get some educational materials as well.
0: Yeah.
8: And so it'll take place again on Friday from 5 to 7 at Hillcrest Stadium. And there is a QR code on the flyer that we've been pushing out. It's on our website. It's the first pop-up that you'll see. We've also posted it on social media, but the easiest place to find it would be on our website at sunforschools.net. And the QR code helps us keep track of how many people are coming in
0: right. And
8: to register just for their booking purposes,
0: okay. For
8: their documentation purposes. So it's a fun event. We're expecting anywhere between 1,500 to 2,000 children. And this is a great location because there's plenty of room for everybody to park and get out. Our first year, we tried that at the district office, and law enforcement was not too happy with us. We had traffic backed up for miles. And so we've got a great location at Hillcrest. And then on October 30th, we partner with the Sumter Police Department for their trick-or-treating with superheroes.
0: Right.
8: And that'll take place at Croswell Drive Elementary School in the multipurpose room. From 6 o'clock.
0: I think it starts at 6.
8: 6 o'clock.
0: Yeah, I have it here on my device, but I don't have it pulled up right now. But yeah, it is coming up, and that's always a good event. And folks over at the Sumter Police Department do a phenomenal job. Friday, October 30th, 6 p.m., Croswell Drive Elementary School. School board or the school folks there. Sumter Fire Department, EMS, Department of Juvenile Justice, and the Highway Patrol.
8: Yes.
0: So dress up as your favorite superhero or whoever and come on out.
8: They have blow-ups, candy, DJ Howie. It is just so wonderful. And I mean, it's just less of an event that I look forward to every single year. I do want to say congratulations to Crestwood High School. Their marching knights competed at Darlington High School. And they earned first place drum major, first place general effect, and second place overall with the superior ratings. So we are very proud of our marching knights. And also congratulations to Crestwood head coach Roosevelt Nelson. He was selected for the Tomorrow's 25 Coaching Fellowship 2026-27 class.
0: Okay.
8: And so this fellowship is South Carolina's signature program for athletic leadership.
0: All right. Very good. Busy week.
8: Yeah.
0: So...
8: Great week. Phenomenal week.
0: All right. Well, we'll see you again next Tuesday. Ms. F, appreciate you being with us this morning.
9: Thank you.
0: And congratulations again being High Hill School Teacher of the Year. Appreciate you being with us. Shelley, folks want to find you guys online or otherwise, how may they do so?
8: Make sure to visit us on our website at sumterschools.net. Also, follow us on Facebook, Instagram, X, and YouTube. We are One Standard Excellence. Together we win.
0: All right. We're going to take a quick break. We come back. I got some more stuff for you. A little bit later on, our friend Jeff Reed from At Your Service Home Healthcare and Missy Corrigan from the Sumter Family YMCA. We're going to be talking about the Sumter Health and Wellness Expo. All that more on tap. It is your Tuesday. It's Good Morning Sumter right here on Z95.
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14: Weather Channel forecast for the Midlands. Well, we hold on to summer here through the end of the week, and then a taste of fall comes into the forecast for the weekend. Temperatures will cool into the 60s for daytime highs and nighttime lows in the 40s this weekend. 87 here today, sunshine, a clear sky tonight at 61. Sunny tomorrow, high tomorrow near 90, and around 90 Thursday with sunshine. Richard DeWedding at the Weather Channel.
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Little Skid Row for you. Little hair band for you this morning. 7:53, our time rolling along here on this Tuesday morning. Good morning, Sumter Show. Derek Burris with you. Got a few little things here real quick. You know, this is a little bit like a company making a life jacket that's not intended for people who can't swim. There's a company called Nurtured Nuts. They have developed a new allergy-free peanut butter, and they're hoping to get their products on shelves sometime next year. They'll also have peanut snack bars and peanut butter protein powders. So how do they do it? Well, they use peanuts developed with gene editing technology, which reduce levels of three proteins associated with severe allergic reactions. Now, this sounds huge because peanut allergies are a leading cause of food-induced anaphylaxis, which can cause throats to swell shut, airways to constrict, and blood pressure to plummet into fatal shock. Well, don't get too excited yet. The special peanut butter is not safe for people with peanut allergies, apparently. Allergists say people can be allergic to many different components of peanuts, not just the proteins that are reduced in these. Also, there's no blood or skin test that would be able to tell a patient that these products will be safe or unsafe. They may be safer, but they're not safe, and that creates a new problem. The labels promote the peanut butter is, quote, all the flavor, none of the allergies, and allergen-less. You got to look at the fine print to see this. It says these products are not intended for consumption for people with peanut allergies. Overall, it sounds like they're trying to provide a greater margin of safety if exposure occurs, not give patients permission to freely eat peanuts. But some people worry that people will mistake these for being safe. You better believe they will. This just sounds like you're trying to beat science. What's the point of introducing allergen-less peanuts if they're not safe for people with allergies? Either you're offering a solution or you're not. Am I right? Anyway, get off my soapbox on that. Hey, if you've ever worried about asking your doctor a silly question, these stories will make you feel a whole lot better. BuzzFeed has collected stories from doctors and healthcare workers and shared the moments when their patients did something unbelievably dumb. Here's some of the worst offenders. A man removed a knife from his torso and called 911, but their first piece of advice was to not pull out the knife. So before paramedics arrived, he put the knife back in. A mother brought her healthy 3-month-old baby to the ER because he was, quote, laughing inappropriately. All right. A man was handed earplugs for his MRI, and he immediately swallowed them. Another patient had to take some pills before his eye surgery, but he was worried about how he would get the pills into his eyes. And one man did not really know how vasectomies work. He asked the doctor, "Can I keep them once you finish the surgery?" And a pregnant teen insisted she couldn't be pregnant because she ate an apple after having sex. Maybe she thought it was an apple a day. Keeps baby away. And a woman and her boyfriend were both taking her birth control pills because they thought that's how they worked. And finally, a patient complained that he coughed whenever he inhaled water in the shower. The doctor said, drowning. That's called drowning. Anyway, hey, finally here, it's October, it's creepy, fall season's here, so here's a question for you. How much do cemeteries at night bother you? Well, a new poll online asked, to cross a large cemetery in the middle of the night. What do you take with you? And sadly, a friend who's slower than you was not one of the options, but 64% say they would do it with a light. That includes a flashlight, a headlamp, or a torch. 10% say they do it with a weapon, a gun, a knife, or a club of some kind. 1% say they do it with a religious symbol, a cross or some holy water. And 17% say they do it without anything, no big deal. And 6% say they would refuse to do it no matter what they had. In the comments, someone said the biggest hazard is just tripping on something, so a lamp. Someone joked, what the heck would I need a gun for? Another man said, I mean, if I'm going to bring a weapon, it may as well be a steak. And finally, someone had this brilliant idea, bring snacks. All right. Now, I guess if Halloween you're going through a cemetery,
there's stuff you may or may not need. Anyway, there's some stuff for you. We're going to take a quick break. We come back. Our friend Jeff Reed from At Your Service Home Health Care and Reliable Medical Equipment. We're going to be talking about the Sumter Health and Wellness Expo coming around the bend. Also, special guest Missy Corrigan from the Sumter Family YMCA. All that and more on tap is your Tuesday mornings. Good morning, Sumter. We're right here on Z95.

0: Z95. Little Wall of Voodoo. 8:10 our time, rolling along here on this Tuesday morning. Good morning, Sumter Show. Derek Burris with you. 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He's here with us in studio. Been a hot minute. How you been?
1: I know. Man, the studio looks great.
0: You said you haven't been here. You haven't been in the studio since we remodeled it?
1: No.
0: It's been 2 years.
1: There's no love. The love is gone.
0: I'm sorry.
1: I'll tell you now, it's been now 6 years since I've done the radio show.
0: Has it been that long?
1: Isn't that nuts? Yeah.
0: Time flies.
1: Yeah, I said I'd do it for a year and did it for 8 years. So
0: that's all right.
1: Now I'm going the other way. But this is beautiful. I love it.
0: I won't tell you how long I've been doing this one.
1: Oh, I know.
0: Long time.
1: I know. I don't know how you do it.
0: I've been in radio 48 years now.
1: You know, the longest week of my life, Derek asked me to sub in for him. I've been on the radio for a year.
0: Yeah, that's why
1: I'm so scared.
0: That's why I don't take vacations anymore.
1: Hey, that's why they don't ask me anymore. Hey, I don't know.
0: All right, let's talk about the Sumter Health and Wellness Expo, honoring veterans and our senior citizens. Yes. And this is coming up November 18th.
1: Yeah, first annual.
0: Yeah.
1: May have bit off more than I can chew.
0: Well, that's okay.
1: That's why I brought Missy Corrigan to dig me out of
0: this. I was getting ready to introduce Missy. How are you this morning?
2: Good morning. I am good. Thank you for having me.
0: She is the CEO of the Sumter Family YMCA, also my boss.
1: Wow.
2: He always throws that in there.
0: I have to. I mean, that's my boss.
2: Drop the hammer all the time.
0: It'd be on my best behavior here. Anyway, this is, you decided, first of all, tell us a little bit about what this event is going to be, and then why you decided to do this.
1: It's a great question. I love Thanksgiving, number one. And in both my companies, Reliable Medical Equipment, At Your Service Home Care, we always celebrate Thanksgiving for our staff.
0: Right.
1: And with At Your Service Home Care, we have now 85 employees, Derek. So I think the last time when I came in your place, we had about 55. So it's been a couple of years, but God has blessed us tremendously in both being able to have a great staff and then also help many, many veterans. We work with about 60 every week throughout, Monday through Sunday.
0: Right.
1: And a couple of years ago, we celebrated Thanksgiving with them as well. So between the staff and the veterans, it was just a wonderful event. Well, last year, Thanksgiving actually fell a week before our Christmas party because it was very late, if you recall.
0: The
1: 29th.
0: Right.
1: So we just decided to put them all together, and my staff was like, man, we miss Thanksgiving. And I said, well, then let's never not do it again.
0: Mm.
1: So we sat down and we talked, and we started looking at the veterans that we have. And then we also work a lot with CLTC, which predominantly are senior citizens.
0: Right.
1: And then with Reliable, we do that also, to that extent, working with veterans and senior

0: senior citizens. And I said, well, why don't we sit down? And we went and said, let's look at like the Bernie Hope Center. And the city's wonderful. They said, this is great. You want to have Thanksgiving dinner for veterans and seniors
1: right.
0: in the Sumter community. And mm-hmm. I said,
1: "Yep,
0: yeah, I think that's what we want to do." So we started reaching out to people in the medical community, the hospital, hospices, home health, and such. And right now, we have scheduled the event for November 18th at the Bernie Hope Center, which will be a week after Veterans Day.
1: That's right. It's Wednesday after.
0: A week before your great turkey trot. So we thought that would be a good way to wedge in between the two. We have 30 vendors now. We can have up to 50 vendors, which we're excited about. And our goal is to feed Thanksgiving dinner to 500 of our veterans and our senior citizens on that day. And we're going to do it.
1: And a lot of them fall in both those categories.
0: Well, absolutely. Yeah. Absolutely. So it'll be from 1 to 5 and... 11 to 5. Can't even read my own writing.
1: That's right.
0: Yeah. So what we also hope to have is a lot of, and we will have a lot of raffles and giving away TVs and furniture and things like that from our local vendors who really work with the veterans and our seniors. So I appreciate you letting us come on to talk about it. And through the next few weeks, we'll continue to advise people and let them know when we're doing this, and also get out the word with all the vendors who are so gracious in helping us.
1: So you're still looking for folks to come aboard. Anybody that I guess would like to get in front of seniors or veterans.
0: Yep.
1: And a lot of folks have products and services that are targeted toward that market.
0: Yeah, and if you want a booth, we can have that to where you can show what all you do. If you say, man, I just want to donate something, and raffle it off, that's always good. And so it's about a threefold thing. One, it's bringing awareness of all the things here in Sumter that people sometimes think medical-wise they may have to go to Charleston or go to Columbia. So it is a wellness fair. Number two, as we mentioned, to feed some people that maybe this is their Thanksgiving dinner.
1: Yeah. Yeah.
0: And then three, which is why Missy's been a great support in the YMCA, is to not only bring awareness to the new senior center, which is phenomenal, and she can talk to it a lot more than I can, but also to a lot of the proceeds that we raise. Hopefully we raise some money in addition to the food and things like that.
1: Right.
0: To go back to the YMCA to help support that cause.
1: All right. Missy, glad to have you here. And the Senior Center at the Y, free to the community, opened up this past March. And I don't know, they hit 1,000 people sign up for it yet. It's pretty close.
2: We're very close to 1,000 people. And it's just been a great asset for the community. And yes, you do not have to be a Y member. Just come on by the Y and get registered to have access to the center. And that's one of the main things is it's access to a community.
1: Right.
2: So we do have a lot of activities going on throughout the week that you can be a part of. And, sometimes it might just be like, hey, I want to meet up with some friends, and where should we meet up? Well, come on to the senior center if you want to grab your bagged lunch or, just grab some friends and come on by. We have puzzles and games and, all kinds of activities and just space if you just want to come in and read.
1: Yeah.
2: Really, we want seniors to get out of their homes and connect and be seen, and this is a place where you can do that and be safe. The doors are locked at all times, so no one can just walk in.
1: Right.
2: And it's a lot of fun. We have a great community, and our community is growing. And, we really just want everyone, to have a place that they can come and hang out and meet some new friends. And, you may walk in by yourself, but you're going to walk out with a group of friends.
1: Right.
2: So it really is a great place. And we have so many wonderful community organizations that support the work that we do. And With this event here that Jeff is putting on, and the proceeds benefiting the Sumter YMCA Senior Center, that helps us minimize the costs so that seniors don't have to pay for a lot of the activities that they choose to participate in.
1: Yeah, and again, we classify seniors as anybody 50 and older.
2: Correct.
1: 50
2: yes.
1: and older, so all three of us.
2: Yes.
1: Especially me, I'm at the upper end of that. But Jeff, for your purpose for the Health and Wellness Expo, you're classifying senior at what?
0: We were classifying it at 65.
1: All right.
0: And what we hope to not have to do is to put a registration. But you know, we want to bring in as many people as we can.
1: Right.
0: We say 500, but then you want to prepare, and then you know we may not get that amount, but it's going to be a lot of awareness and a lot of great medical support people, great foundations like the Heart Association will be there as well. Just to mention a few, the Elks Lodge.
2: Mm-hmm.
0: The VA will be there.
2: Right.
0: One of the cool things, we're going to have insurance people there. And for those that are this time of year, October through, I believe, December, it's when you can choose your Medicare insurance, so you can get a little bit of advice.
1: I think
0: that's
1: starting any time now, and I'm being inundated.
0: And there's a lot of choices, I can tell you. The red, white, and blue card's not the only one anymore, unfortunately.
1: No. Well, I gotta deal with that. Soon.
0: Well,
1: that's all right.
0: Yeah, but you've got a lot of good insurance people here locally that can help out you through that. So. But that's what we look to have. And Missy, you scared me a little bit when you mentioned 1,000 people that you have that fit this demographic.
2: Mm-hmm.
1: Yeah, they come in. I mean, every day. Now, we don't have 1,000 there at one time.
2: Right.
1: No. But you have a lot of people come in. And, I mean, we'll have they have lunch and learns. They play bingo. They what's the other? Yeah, Mahjong.
2: Mm-hmm.
1: I can't even pronounce it, much less
0: well, they cook.
1: Play it.
0: I mean, it's beautiful.
2: Right.
0: In there.
2: We have a beautiful kitchen, and we have potlucks every Friday and do some cooking and baking. And we do have the Quilts of Valor there, which is one of the vendors that will be at this event. And they will be presenting quilts to some of the veterans. So it'll be a beautiful thing to see.
1: They do diamond art, all sort of play trivia. They have trivia.
0: Yeah.
1: All kind of stuff.
0: Yeah. It's and if you haven't come in just to look at it,
2: come on tour.
0: Just come in and you will be sold. It's beautiful.
2: It is.
1: And it's by the way, it's adjacent to the regular YMCA. It's on the back side, on the Willow Drive side, tucked away in the back corner there. It's got its own entrance and everything, but it is a own separate facility. And you don't have to be a member of the Y to attend. You got to be a registered member. We just want to know, you know, who's in there.
2: Mm-hmm.
1: So you sign up, and then once you come there, you know, give you a secret handshake and all that stuff so you can get in, you know. But, you know, us seniors, you know, we know the handshake. But, Jeff, I guess the thing that we need to encourage folks, first of all, to put this on their calendar, but also you got room for about another 20 or so sponsors and vendors that can show up at this thing. So if somebody wants to get in on the action for this, want to get a booth, how can they do so?
0: You can reach out at Your Service Home Care, 803-305-0404. 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
1: Okay.
0: Or you can reach out to Missy Corrigan. And her home phone number is, no, I'm kidding.
1: But
0: if you do hear, you can, and you are in the YMCA, then she certainly can get the information.
2: Absolutely,
0: to
2: or
0: me
2: the
0: as
2: senior
0: well.
2: Center.
1: Yeah,
2: mm-hmm.
1: Or folks can contact me here at the station. They probably know how to do that. So we'll be glad to get you in touch with Jeff. But put this on your calendar Wednesday, November 18th, 11 a.m. to 5 p.m. This is the Burning Hope Center. This is right there at 210 South Purdy Street here in Sumter. It's a nice facility.
0: It is very nice.
1: It's very spacious, plenty of parking, and it is the Sumter Health and Wellness Expo, and this is for veterans and senior citizens.
0: 65 and older on the latter part.
1: That's all right. Missy, real quick, while we got you here, the Y, the Senior Center, they're having a prom.
2: We are, yes. So
1: prom night,
2: in
1: prom
2: two
1: afternoon.
2: Weeks, I tell you, this is so exciting because this was on our calendar right before the shutdown, the COVID shutdown. So we had scheduled it for May of 2020, and now we're actually getting to host this great event. It has been absolutely wonderful. We've got some incredible sponsors, say Federal Credit Union and the Elks Lodge, that's really helping us to put this event on. And we've had a lot of individuals that have donated dresses. There's several seniors and probably more that can't afford a dress. And so it really is a great opportunity. If you have dresses sitting in your closet, bring them on by the Sumter Senior Center. We have plenty of seniors that would love to wear them. And, you know, glitter and all, it's going to be a great day, October 24th, from 2 p.m. to 6 p.m. So it is during the day, and it'll be a great time. We're going to dance, and it is just an event for all seasons. So come on out, anyone 50 and older. It is $25 per person. We do have quite a few donations that will cover that cost if you are unable to pay. And we just want everyone there to celebrate, to dance. We're going to have a great time. We're going to have a DJ. We've got a lot of individuals that are coming just to be a dance partner if you want someone to dance with. But come out in your fancy best and let's have a great time.
1: All right. Well, again, that's October 24th. More information on that, you can just contact the YMCA. But again, Jeff, I think this is a neat thing that you're doing right in time for the Thanksgiving season. And like you, that's my favorite holiday. So yeah. I know, but there are a lot of people, particularly veterans, maybe this could be their Thanksgiving, I mean, for, in a lot of cases. So, again, it will be, I think this is a nice and a very, very needed thing. And plus, it provides a lot of good information for them as well.
0: Yes. And like I said, you know, we hope to raise money for the senior. And you can see how many things Missy's got going on. And with 1,000 people and doing everything that you guys are doing there to take care of that. Yeah. And that hopefully we raise good bit of money.
1: All right. One more time, if folks want to contact you.
0: Yeah, 803-305-0404, or you can email me at jreed@remeofsc.net.
1: All right. And Missy, if they want to contact you at the Y.
2: Yes, you can reach me at 803-773-1404. Or shoot me an email at mcorrigan@ymcasumter.org.
1: All right. Again, guys, appreciate you being with us. We'll get you back in and talk more about this. Sure, we'll be hearing more about the Sumter Health and Wellness Expo, honoring our veterans and senior citizens, again, coming up Wednesday, November 18th from 11 a.m. to 5 p.m. at the Bernie Hope Center, 210 South Purdy Street, right here in Sumter. We got to take a break. We're going to come back. Got a few more things for you. We got a lot of community events and happenings going on. We'll cover some of those when we return. It is your Tuesday. It's Good Morning Sumter right here on Z95.
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0: Moving along here on this Tuesday morning. Good morning, Sumter Show. Derek Burris with you. A few things here for you real quick. What is your favorite Boomer Halloween candy? And what even qualifies as Boomer Halloween candy anyway? Well, the website The Takeout defines a Boomer candy as one that stood the test of time without too many changes along the way. I guess number one, pretty obvious. Werther's Original. Everybody's grandpa loves these things. Laffy Taffy's another one. Milk Duds. Man, those things have been around forever. Cinnamon Jawbreakers. Just plain old butterscotches. Then Starburst. That's a low blow. But Starburst were actually created in 1959, and technically they're a version of Taffy, but come on. I guess I'm a boomer, so I guess so. Something called Cinnamon Disc, which I don't know if I've ever heard of those. Smarties. Denise at the Y loves those things. Root Beer Barrels. And then Strawberry Bonbons. Just missing out on the top 10 were Peppermints. Candy Corn, my wife's favorites. And Tootsie Rolls. So anyway, there's some stuff. Hey, a lot of things going on here in the community that we want to get you caught up on. One thing that is going on this Saturday, October 17th from 9 a.m. to 2 p.m., you want to be at the Sumter Civic Center. Yes, indeed, because it's the Sumter's Monster Yard Sale coming up this Saturday, 9 a.m. to 2 p.m. at the Civic Center, 700 West Liberty Street. They'll have a lot of different folks out there. I have tons of booze, everything from household goods, things like dishes, pots and pans, furniture, clothing, toys. 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So make sure you check that out. Got a couple other things coming around the bend here. All first responders, we're cordially inviting you to attend Community Broadcasters First Responder Appreciation Night. This is coming up this year on Wednesday, October 21st. That's next week. And if you're in the police, fire, EMS, dispatch, or a first responder at all, this night is for you. You'll get to enjoy some free food, great prize giveaways, and a lot more. It's going to be held this year at Central Carolina Technical College, 506 North Ginyar Drive, room M401. And this is being presented once again this year by Heinz Furniture and Safe Federal Credit Union and your friends here at Community Broadcasters. But again, our annual First Responder Appreciation Night, Wednesday, October 21st. And again, if you're a first responder, this is for you. Again, police, sheriff's office, fire, rescue, EMS folks, highway patrol, dispatchers, and folks that work in those capacities as our first responders. Also, our utility linemen, your first responders as well. This is for you. Again, a free event, October 21st, 5 to 7 p.m. at Central Carolina Technical College. And finally here, our friends over at Sumter Green, their annual Fall Feast being presented once again by FTC. This is coming up on Thursday, October 22nd from 5:30 to 8 p.m. This is going to be at UNC Sumter once again, right outside the Nettles Center there on University Drive. This is great. I love this event. It's like a big outdoor tailgate party. And you've got food, drink. It's all inclusive. It is adults only. The Green Swamp Collective will be entertaining folks there. And again, the proceeds from this will benefit Sumter Green. Of course, they're a 501c3 nonprofit, and they maintain these nice entryways in and out of our fair city. But you can come out and network, socialize, and have some fantastic food. 30-plus restaurants, different businesses, organizations, even individuals just like to cook will have their specialties out there. Again, again being presented by FTC. Again, tickets $40 in advance, $50 at the door, and it always sells out. And I think last time I talked to Susan Wild, they were almost completely gone. So make sure you get your tickets for Sumter Green's Fall Feast, again, coming up Thursday, October 22nd, 5:30 to 8 p.m. at USC Sumter outside the Nettle Center. All right, my friends, we'll take a break. We're going to come back, wrap it up for this Tuesday. It's Good Morning Sumter. We're right here on Z95.
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12: Weather channel forecast for the Midlands. Well, we hold on to summer here through the end of the week, and then a taste of fall comes into the forecast for the weekend. Temperatures will cool into the 60s for daytime highs and nighttime lows in the 40s this weekend. 87 here today, sunshine, a clear sky tonight at 61. Sunny tomorrow, high tomorrow near 90, and around 90 Thursday with sunshine. Richard DeWedding at the Weather Channel.
13: 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Well, we're back, and we brought music, Z95. Here's that music we brought.

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0: Z95. Little Fleetwood Mac taking us home. That's going to do it for Tuesday's edition. Just enough time to say good morning to Kenny. How you doing, sir?
1: I'm here.
0: All right. We'll be back tomorrow. Got a variety of things. By the way, I do want to remind you once again, don't forget this Saturday, Sumter's Monster Yard Sale. Going to be from 9 a.m. to 2 p.m. at the Civic Center, 700 West Liberty Street in Sumter. Ton of folks going to be out there. Just $5 admission per person, a portion of which will benefit Sumter United Ministries. And again, if you'd like to see about getting a booth out there, I believe they have a little bit more space left, but I think it's about full. But if you'd like to check into that, go to scmonsteryardsale.com. That's scmonsteryardsale.com. But again, the event, you'd like to come on out and check out the yard sale in nice comfort this Saturday morning, 9 a.m. to 2 p.m. at the Civic Center, 700 West Liberty Street here in Sumter. Well, 67 out there right now. Going to get up to 86 today with nice sunny skies. No chance of rain. Partly cloudy tonight. Low down to 57. And for Wednesday, pretty much a carbon copy of today. Going to be nice and sunny. A little bit warmer. High of 88 degrees. And no chance of rain. Actually looking nice all the way through midweek next week. So looking pretty doggone good. Anyway, Kenny, have a good day today, sir.
1: Same to you.
0: Everyone else out there, y'all have a good day as well. We'll see you back here bright and early tomorrow morning. Make it a good one. We'll see you then. And peace.
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7: Weather Channel forecast for the Midlands. Well, we hold on to summer here through the end of the week, and then a taste of fall comes into the forecast for the weekend. Temperatures will cool into the 60s for daytime highs and nighttime lows in the 40s this weekend. 87 here today, sunshine, a clear sky tonight at 61. Sunny tomorrow, high tomorrow near 90, and around 90 Thursday with sunshine. Richard DeWedding at the Weather Channel.
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7: Weather Channel forecast for the Midlands. Well, we hold on to summer here through the end of the week, and then a taste of fall comes into the forecast for the weekend. Temperatures will cool into the 60s for daytime highs and nighttime lows in the 40s this weekend. 87 here today, sunshine, a clear sky tonight at 61. Sunny tomorrow, high tomorrow near 90, and around 90 Thursday with sunshine. Richard DeWedding at the Weather Channel.
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14: Weather channel forecast for the Midlands. Well, we hold on to summer here through the end of the week, and then a taste of fall comes into the forecast for the weekend. Temperatures will cool into the 60s for daytime highs and nighttime lows in the 40s this weekend. 87 here today, sunshine, a clear sky tonight at 61. Sunny tomorrow, high tomorrow near 90, and around 90 Thursday with sunshine. Richard DeWedding at the Weather Channel.
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6: Weather channel forecast for the Midlands. Well, we hold on to summer here through the end of the week, and then a taste of fall comes into the forecast for the weekend. Temperatures will cool into the 60s for daytime highs and nighttime lows in the 40s this weekend. 87 here today, sunshine, a clear sky tonight at 61. Sunny tomorrow, high tomorrow near 90, and around 90 Thursday with sunshine. Richard DeWedding at the Weather Channel.
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5: Weather channel forecast for the Midlands. Well, we hold on to summer here through the end of the week, and then a taste of fall comes into the forecast for the weekend. Temperatures will cool into the 60s for daytime highs and nighttime lows in the 40s this weekend. 87 here today, sunshine, a clear sky tonight at 61. Sunny tomorrow, high tomorrow near 90, and around 90 Thursday with sunshine. Richard DeWedding at the Weather Channel.
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7: Weather Channel forecast for the Midlands. Well, we hold on to summer here through the end of the week, and then a taste of fall comes into the forecast for the weekend. Temperatures will cool into the 60s for daytime highs and nighttime lows in the 40s this weekend. 87 here today, sunshine, a clear sky tonight at 61. Sunny tomorrow, high tomorrow near 90, and around 90 Thursday with sunshine. Richard DeWedding at the Weather Channel.
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0: nice, man. 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
3: Weather channel forecast for the Midlands. Well, we hold on to summer here through the end of the week, and then a taste of fall comes into the forecast for the weekend. Temperatures will cool into the 60s for daytime highs and nighttime lows in the 40s this weekend. 87 here today, sunshine, a clear sky tonight at 61. Sunny tomorrow, high tomorrow near 90, and around 90 Thursday with sunshine. Richard DeWedding at the Weather Channel.
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12: Weather channel forecast for the Midlands. Well, we hold on to summer here through the end of the week, and then a taste of fall comes into the forecast for the weekend. Temperatures will cool into the 60s for daytime highs and nighttime lows in the 40s this weekend. 87 here today, sunshine, a clear sky tonight at 61. Sunny tomorrow, high tomorrow near 90, and around 90 Thursday with sunshine. Richard DeWedding at the Weather Channel.
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4: Weather channel forecast for the Midlands. Well, we hold on to summer here through the end of the week, and then a taste of fall comes into the forecast for the weekend. Temperatures will cool into the 60s for daytime highs and nighttime lows in the 40s this weekend. 87 here today, sunshine, a clear sky tonight at 61. Sunny tomorrow, high tomorrow near 90, and around 90 Thursday with sunshine. Richard DeWedding at the Weather Channel.
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Yeah, well, we did too. That's why we're here, playing a bunch of random songs in a row, right? Well, that's what we're doing. Z95. We play everything.

0: 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Z95.
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3: 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Stop by either of their locations, 1916 West Evans Street in Florence and 873 Broad Street in Sumter.
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7: The Weather Channel forecast for the Midlands. If you like summer and you want it to hang around a little longer, you get your wish. We're going to be flirting with record highs the next couple of days. Sunshine through the weekend. Overnight tonight, clear skies, 59. Sunny for your Wednesday, 90. 91 with sunshine Thursday, keeping sunshine in the forecast, but highs only in the low 60s. I'm meteorologist Tom Sater from the Weather Channel.
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8: The Weather Channel forecast for the Midlands. If you like summer and you want it to hang around a little longer, you get your wish. We're going to be flirting with record highs the next couple of days. Sunshine through the weekend. Overnight tonight, clear skies, 59. Sunny for your Wednesday, 90. 91 with sunshine Thursday, keeping sunshine in the forecast, but highs only in the low 60s. I'm meteorologist Tom Sater from the Weather Channel.
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1: 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Mind trick's gonna work on me.
0: 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Z95. We play everything. I tried to make-